0: RG 47 squared.
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1: Affirm.
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0: 38 and Bray, the Chowder, please.

123. At Greene County on the line again, looking to speak with you. Which phone would you like him to transfer to? 2229.

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Delaware County 911. Double skill, ambulance 1099. 26 is 56, stay route 7. Stewart's, chat point. Elon, scene evaluation of female in her 50s. Hospital diabetic emergency. Up and above, what not, just in assailant's response. 34, double skill, ambulance 10, ambulance 10, medic. 26 is 56, stay route 7. Stewart's, chat point. Elon, scene evaluation of a female in her 50s. Hospital diabetic emergency. Up and above, what not, just in assailant's response. 901-2200.

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Possible diabetic emergency. Altered level of consciousness. Repeating for County Medic, second transmission. 265607. Stewart's Chad Point. 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Route 2204. 092 and Route 2204. 489 through Gubby.

one 4892. 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

0: 347 Scary. 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
0: I believe if you stop in to 2525 Burtonsville, that's where the caller is. 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Okay, we looking for Steven.
1: 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I'll stop by the address.
0: 2217.
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0: 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She's reporting she was just harassed by the officer. She wants her keys and her car back.
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1: 2302. Ambulance, county ambulance, county medic, 116 Albany Ave, Parsons Hall, ALS response.

Tulare County 911, Clovisville Ambulance, County Medic, 116 Albany Ave, Parsons Hall. 19-year-old, female, sick person, diabetic issues, ALS response. Repeating, Clovisville Ambulance, County Medic, 116 Albany Ave, Parsons Hall. 19-year-old, female, sick person, diabetic issues, ALS response. Schoharie County 911, 2303.

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1: 9-1-1-4-0-2. And route. Route 2305, be advised this is going to be room 629. 9-1-1-5-0-9-2, copy. Room 629. Two three zero six.

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0: 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He did call back two more times, aggravated.
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0: 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Again, it's WDL 459 DJ 633 D Washington 27.
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0: 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She's been advised how she can get her car back in flight to 49.
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0: 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Michael Edward Young, 6020. 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
1: Good night.

Victoria 128, status check. 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

0: 109, Scary. Sorry, 109. You can show us out in the area of that domestic. Do you have any idea where the couple may have went?
1: No, my caller wasn't on scene anymore at the time of the call. They returned to the campus, but they stated they were leaving Stewart's, walking down West Main in the direction of the campus, but that's all we got for location.
0: Yeah, okay.

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1: 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Would you call the skill?
0: Good.
1: 108 Mohawk Drive. Again, 108 Mohawk Drive. 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Stated there is an elderly woman walking around the parking lot at that location. 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She's wearing red and black pajama set. 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
1: 618 Bruce Bourne Road. Again, 618 Bruce Bourne Road. Speak to a Boyd at that location. 911 missed dial, accidental. No emergencies, having an issue with his phone. That's what said. 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

0: Very 108. Copy, Thomas Cohare. It's going to be 117 Robert Court. Again, 117 Robert Court. Speak to Angela in regards to harassment from Billy. Could not obtain further channel number. 0711.
1: Confirmed accident. All freight is clear back in service.
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0: 10 Busker. 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

0: 3G43,
1: just advising. I have a red Nissan and a Chevy, silver Chevy, eastbound on 88 near milepost 93. It's going to be a disabled vehicle, but they're off the roadway and they have AAA on the way.
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0: Line 113. He's on 111. You can show 117 on board, and we'll have a 1 male on board as well, en route to 14 Maiden Lane, Albany. Court, starting mileage 23646, 23646.
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0: It's going to be 813 East Main Street, the Dollar General. All our Jerry employees in the rear of the store says they have a sick porcupine. It's been going after their driver of the delivery truck and also being aggressive with caller. I'm going to reach out to them.
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0: 43, I drove up 30 from 7 all the way up to 20. That deer is going to be GOA. I'll be clear from loss and en route to Central Bridge for an attempt to serve.
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It's not your post, but you're closer than your partner. Would you be able to handle a proper damage in John, in the city of Johnstown involving a state vehicle? Received. Give me the Johnson Hall State Historic Site. Apparently happened at the store. It's on Main Street in Johnstown. You're looking for a Toyota RAV4.

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Copy, town of Seward. Go ahead. The 911 open, it keeps calling back. 725 Warriorsville Road is where it's mapping, just behind the residence. On callback, it hangs up on us. Received in row. 1047.

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0: 3G47 to Scary. I'm being routed to that 911 open line in Lawyersville as well.
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You're down 105. 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Proceed, 1059. 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

0: 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Yeah, 107, state route 38, for instance, sir. 1106.
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0: It's going to be 107 Spring Street. Again, 107 Spring Street. Speak to Catherine. She says she was brought home from Chad Point Sports last night by the state police, inquiring about where her vehicle is.
1: Copy.
0: One three.
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This is Eisner, Air Canton from Hannaford. Called while you were on that accident. 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I'm sorry,

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Repeating, Middleburg Ambulance, County Ambulance, 130 Opportunity Drive, across the state Route 30. 32-year-old female who was choking. 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
1: 911. Can you try to remake contact with the Scary DCO, and if you get a hold of her, I'll turn through to the office.

0: Harry, could you contact State DOT, advise them to be Main Street, Harry, in the area of the school, southbound lane, there's a decent amount of concentration of small stones, could be a traffic hazard for most likely.
1: Yeah, Catherine called again. Seems to be an EDP. Told her someone was going to be there shortly.
2: Copy. Do you know what stewards it was last night for the welfare check?
1: It was the Shad Point stewards.
2: Copy. I'm less than 5 out.
1: 1132.
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0: 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We're back to the jail. One male says, same mileage.

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0: I'll be in route 2203. Harris Mountain Road, Schoharie, got a follow-up.
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0: 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Route 7, sir.
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0: NAU 60922, how'd you go?

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1: Dodd, 3G46.
0: 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Back in.
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1: One, two, zero, five.

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Sharon Springs Ambulance, County Ambulance and the Medic. 7725 State Route 10 crosses Kitts Road, or Kilts Road. 45-year-old female, sick person with difficulty breathing, ALS response. Repeating, Sharon Springs Ambulance, County Ambulance and the Medic. 7725 State Route 10 crosses Kilts Road. 45-year-old female, sick person, difficulty breathing, ALS response. Schoharie 911, 1250.

0: 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I'll be clear back in. 250. Dodge 4893. 93 in route. 1251. 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
1: This one over to 120 Charles Street at Sprint's. 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

0: Oscar Harry 236. 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
0: 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Speak with Sarah, stating the next door neighbors are working on the property and it's too loud for her.
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